absolute killer beauty from Wolf Music. Grats. Pretty Lights. So we're fast approaching the end of hour one. I've enjoyed it tonight, it's been vibing. Also, kind of stop the press. Late Night Bigness has its first marriage proposal acceptance. Damo and Vicky are engaged. Long old university friends. Congratulations to you both. Both looking forward to the wonders of life and the happy times ahead. Deserving people. Excellent news. I have to get my hat. For you, just for you.

0: Yeah, La Montoya version. Going back to my roots. Right, that's the end of hour one. What exciting end that was. Right, let's bring it to hour two.
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Quick reminder, you can win Camp Bliss festival tickets in Wimborne, Dorset, in August. All you have to do is go to the Camp Bliss Insta, which is literally the word is Camp Bliss Insta, all one word. Tag it with Let's Go and a blissful emoji. And you could win a pair of tickets and some kids' tickets as well. The deal closes this Friday, so get on it.

Saint-Germain are back in the game. Como Fully Remix.

we get some brand new, also exclusive, unreleased Payphone. We just had a smash hit. They're back with some Rosin Roisin Murphy remix coming up right now. Bumped into the lovely Jimmy at Love Supreme. Hooked me up with the dough.

we can dedicate this to Damo Vickazar. What would you do for love? Stick a ring on it, apparently. DJ Sarabi. We're coming to the last 10 minutes of the show. How the hell did that happen?

listen to the next 10 minutes. That's what you could do. You've been listening to Late Night Bigness with your host Big Red Owl on the mighty 1BT.

Yeah, the headliner of Love Supreme. Gabriels. New take on their big hit, Love and Hate. In a different time. This is Mr. Greg Wilson on the, and Shay Wilson on the remix duties.

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Queen. 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

dois sais, vai descer o couro.

0: incoming interview.
1: Yeah, there's like this.
2: Oh, I don't hear that. I hear everything in echo.
1: Yeah, now it's gone.
2: Yeah. We took it from the Jerry Springer show, eh?
1: It's funny because I was actually doubting if we would put that that song on the album, because when we made it, I thought it was very strong, and but also because it's quite heavy. It's, I mean, the shouting is like it really gets on your nerves as well. I remember it's one of my records, but I don't exactly.
2: We always start with samples, looking for samples and interesting sounds, mostly from vinyl.
1: Because the sample, I love you always, baby, that's the song, that's the sample we used. I don't really remember how we got to putting a Jerry Springer interview on top of it, but. It makes sense, like, it's the contrast, you know, of love, like the Buddhist beginning says, like, it's the same coin, you know, so...
2: That's the nice thing about YouTube. If you just type in a few words, let's say you want to have some words quoted by people, you just type them in and you sample off of YouTube. You can always find somebody who says that word, you know, and I think from there we came to the Jerry Springer show, probably.
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What's good, everybody? My name is Angel from Guadalajara, Jalisco. And here in Mexico, we listen to the Max FM show. Music you haven't heard yet.

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1: Hi, my name is Drew. I'm from Norristown, PA, and I'm representing on behalf of Anu. 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

Hi, this is I Am Brave. I'm a music artist from South Africa in Joburg. This is my new single, Amazing Grace, exclusively on Max FM. Well, Amazing Grace is a song about how much grace I've seen take effect in my life. Not religiously, but cosmically, and it's to show how grateful I am for being blessed and being able to do what I do and how I do it.

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0: This is Floor Deluxe. I'm Gabi, a singer-songwriter from Philadelphia, Pennsylvania, in the United States.
1: And I'm John, a producer and DJ from Philadelphia. This is our new single, Don't Stop, exclusively on Mags FM. 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
0: Don't Stop started as a jam session when we were playing around with some beats and John lovingly tinkered with it to fully flesh it out. We were working on this song in the fall and something about the urgency of the beat and glistening synths reminded me of the Greek myth of Persephone and Hades and the creation of the seasons, so the lyrics were inspired by that story.

0: This is Naomi Finewood. I'm a music publicist from London, and this is Max.
1: That's him. Music you haven't heard yet.

The old folks said that when the Igbo landed in South Carolina, they looked at the land. They looked at the violence of enslavement. Then they looked back at the water and walked back to Africa through the Atlantic Ocean. Some say they even flew back home. I'll fly away, oh glory. We, the children of those who chose to survive, remain. We have witnessed the sin. We have tried to baptize this place with our wisdom and beauty. It sullies itself. We try again. Frantz Fanon once said of this country, centuries ago, a former European colony decided to catch up with Europe. It succeeded so well that the United States of America became a monster in which the taints, the sickness, and the inhumanity of Europe have grown to appalling dimensions. To be a slave in the land that lie, life, liberty, and the pursuit of happiness, all are created equal, was to be gutted out of citizenship, was to be amputated from the civil body. No rights for you, no matter how much of your sweat and blood is in the soil. Nevertheless, black people, people always on the precipice of being destroyed, were still always creating and creative. Insurrection never ceased. Maroons, fugitives, escaped people. As Gil Scott-Heron once said, the first revolution is when you change your mind. At night, in the slave quarters, the ones who survived whispered to the babies, keep your mind.

0: did the powers that be have the power to make black life a catastrophe? They were the ones with gunpowder and then artillery, European things that dominated the globe, ships and merchants and greed and innovation, choosing to make black life a catastrophe. Greed, more disgusting even because slavery was not just for necessities like rice and cotton. Lives were destroyed for pleasures, tobacco, sugar for tea and desserts, indigo to make the most beautiful blue, indigo to dye cloth, white delight, black
1: suffering.
0: Destroyed black life denied the capacity to destroy in return, denied the capacity to self-defense. This was made in law and deed. A 1640 Virginia law said this: all such free mulattoes, Negroes, and Indians shall appear without arms. In the 1712 law of Virginia, there was a complete ban on black people having guns. They called it an act for preventing Negroes' insurrections. No guns, they thought, would mean no freedom.

1792, called for the enrollment of every free, able-bodied, white male citizen between the ages of 18 and 45 to be in the militia.

a bayonet, and ammunition. You had to be armed if white, and disarmed if black.

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Hello, this is Mia Coombe. My real name is actually Kemi, but my artist name is Mia Coombe. I'm a singer-songwriter, Nigerian heritage, via London Hackney. And this is my new single. I wouldn't call it a single, a song of mine called Snakes and Ladders. It's off my most recent EP, which was just recently released on the 9th of June, Forevermore. It's available on all the online. I wrote this song, most of this EP actually, during the pandemic. And then it's taken me ages to get everything finished. But Snakes and Ladders was just a freestyle that I just decided to turn into a full song. And then I decided to get Lammy, who is actually my nephew, to put a few bars on there. And now it is what it is today. Enjoy. You probably heard my cat in the background. Hope that's cool. I'm recording this from my flat.

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Full of diamond, full of fire. Who's looking? What they find? Pay a fine, pay a price, new vices. Trick dice, trick.

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I write for those born on the 1st, 2nd, 3rd, and 4th day of the month. I write for monks and Christians, nuns and Hare Krishnas, those who carry guns and ammunition, all

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My name is Discott, born and raised in Toronto, Ontario, Canada. The mix that I made incorporates a lot of boogie, a lot of disco music, some house sprinkled in there. I just really, really wanted to go with music and sonics that felt good to me. And I think I really did incorporate that in this mix.

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My name is Discot. Born and raised in Toronto, Ontario, Canada. The mix that I made incorporates a lot of boogie, a lot of disco music, some house sprinkled in there. I just really, really wanted to go with music and sonics that felt good to me.

Hey, what's up? My name is Discott. Born and raised in Toronto, Ontario, Canada. I'd say that I was introduced to the type of music that I like to DJ right at home from since I was a kid. My dad used to play a lot of his records in the house, a lot of soul, R&B, disco, and that's really became ingrained in my own personal style and taste. The mix that I made incorporates a lot of boogie, a lot of disco music, some house sprinkled in there. I just really, really wanted to go with music and sonics that felt good to me. And I think I really did incorporate that in this mix. There actually is a creative community here in Toronto. It's very, very large, filled with a lot of talented individuals. There's an extreme amount of diversity out here, and I just love it. Everybody has their own personal style, and it's incredible out here.

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0: making my niggas to say,
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0: Word up, and making you women to say,
1: ah.
0: Baby, come on, bringing it to you with many ways. We making it, taking you people right through another phase.
1: Come on,
0: we rocking it, baby, that's how we dropping it, baby. There ain't no stopping it, baby. I know we driving you crazy, and then we hit with the greatest of all time. No matter

What's good, y'all? It's your girl Naima Bug coming to you from the land of the shining emerald sun, aka the Bronx, and you are listening to Mags FM.

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Hi, this is Don Glory. I'm a musician from Nam, Australia. Ponty is the first taste of my upcoming record, which is dropping on October the 14th. You're tuned into Mags FM, music you haven't heard yet.

this thing on. Right. Mags FM, hello, I'm Lorn. And for the next hour, 2 hours, depending on how and where you're listening to this, you're going to be experiencing the newest in... This is where it gets a bit difficult and tricky. How do you describe this music? Right. The newest in edgy R&B, edgy soul, edgy hip-hop beats. Does that work? I don't know. You know what? I struggle with that. I ain't gonna front. I struggle. Anyway, you know what? Listen to the show and you determine how you'd want to classify this type of music. It's just... It's a bit of everything, really. Anyways, for a full track listen or what's been played, go to the website www.maggiesrooftopaerial.com. Maggies, M-A-G-G-Y-S, rooftop, R-O-O-F-T-O-P, aerial, A-E-R-I-A-L.com. You go there, a full track listing of every song that was played in this show, as well as the opportunity to download this and other episodes from the past. There's a bunch of music up there, gonna knock you out. All right, I'm gonna shut up, get back to the music. Mags FM, music you haven't heard yet. Enjoy and stay free.

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1: Grown-ups realizing you never really do.

Hey, it's Ellie. Thanks for listening. I can't believe it, but it's actually like 5 years now since I've been doing radio shows. My radio show, this very radio show. Crazy. And I think every year I've thought, I need to say something on like the anniversary, and then the month just comes and goes. And to be fair, I haven't done one every single month. Sometimes there's something that gets in the way, but in the beginning I was doing it twice a month, so I think kind of evens out. But yeah, it's 5 years since I first did a little mix, like stepped in for Will in 2020, and here we are. So yeah, thanks for listening. Does mean a lot when you say hi, by the way. And yeah, I hope you enjoy. I'm mostly going to play in lots of older stuff. I'm still without laptop and having to borrow one to do this show. So I'm mostly digging into all my older stuff that I already have. And luckily that included some Fontaines DC already, because I went to see them on the weekend at that Finsbury Park show. It was great, and I felt like I had to put in a couple of tracks. So yeah, included some older ones that I already have, and I hope you enjoy. That's next bit of that. Be a bit of a mix, as per usual. Bound to be a bit all over the place, so stick with me. See ya.

Hell's Blood. Weird British Judges.

So that was the only new track in the whole show, because I had to get that one. That was Baratalia Cowbella. I actually really into it, and pretty bonkers music video as well, so recommend watching that. Such, I don't know, it's kind of, I don't think I watch music videos enough, and there was just a night where I couldn't sleep a few weeks ago. Oh yeah, because I went to Solstice at Stonehenge and messed up my sleep pattern, and then I was just like lying in bed watching music videos, which is probably not a great thing to do when you're already wired, but it felt like the right use of time at the time. I think it probably because it was a Saturday night, and it's like sort of what I should feel like my body should be doing, like consuming that sort of thing. But anyway, good video, recommend watch, and yeah, great track. Anyway, no more new stuff. But yeah, enjoy the rest of the show. I won't come back, but I hope you're having a decent hot summer and staying sane amongst all of the misery and madness. Yeah, look after each other. Bye.

Sharky wakes up and Sharky says, there was this man, and there was this road, and if only I could remember these dreams. I know they're trying to tell me

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3: Thank you for living. It's hard enough living. I admire you for living, and it humbles me that you listen to this while you live.

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0: vinyl collector. Hope you're enjoying the music that's coming and broadcasting live. My host has finally arrived. Andrew?
1: Chuck, it was terrible. How are you, mate?
0: Welcome back.
1: Yeah, thanks very much. How are you going?
0: Really good, thanks. Cool. Yeah, really good.
1: Yeah.
0: Loving the tunes.
1: Yeah, that's Alexander Church, Unexpected Encounters in the background. Yeah. That's a cracker, isn't it?
0: Amazing.
1: Love that, yeah. Music.
0: Very musical.
1: Yeah.
0: Congratulations, too, on your latest project.
1: Oh, yeah. What, you mean my baby?
0: Your baby?
1: Yeah, thank you, mate. That's yeah, we've got a little boy. He's amazing, yeah.
0: And what else has been happening?
1: Oh, what are we? We've got a record out.
0: Yeah, and that's on...
1: Record out on F-Star Clear. Yeah.
0: Congratulations.
1: So, yeah, my remix of Bon Voyage. It's called High Power. It's really good, actually.
0: And when will that be... Oh, it's released now, is it?
1: Yeah, it's out now on Spotify and yeah. Apple Music and all that stuff. And it's been getting good reviews, actually. Yeah.
0: Well, congratulations.
1: Yeah, thanks very much.
0: Check out...
1: It's been a good few months.
0: Very busy.
1: Yeah.
0: This is The Vinyl Collector with Andrew Sand and Jude Alexander.

0: okay?
1: Okay.
0: Okay. Let's see.
1: Yeah, where is it?

0: You're listening to The Vinyl Collector. This is Andrew Stant, Jude Alexander.
1: Wow, that's a great track.
0: That was a good one, wasn't it? Yeah.
1: It's very, like you were saying, very Doorsy.
0: Yeah, that was re-edited by Joe Wallace, who owns the label that I just put that last track out on. And I said to her, that track reminds me of if Ray Manzarek from The Doors hung out with America in Margate, where Joe lives, you know. that's what they come up with. But, yeah, really cool.
1: A new release as well?
0: Yeah, that's new within the last month or two. Yes. Nice. Yeah, I think it was a big favourite of Giles's as well, I think. Yeah, it's done well for her. It's a good tune.
1: Talking about music, how important is music to your life, Andrew?
0: To me?
1: Yeah.
0: Oh, it's up there in the top three.
1: Yeah. If you're making music, you're a producer.
0: Yeah, it means
1: a lot, doesn't it?
0: Oh, yeah, absolutely. Yeah. I suppose my son, my partner, and then music. Probably in that order.
1: Find it safe on The Vinyl Collector. Well, we're going to continue some more music, and we're just going to play all music from around the world. This is James Holden with off his album The Inheritors. It's called Circle Inside, Circle Inside. The Vinyl Collector with Andrew Sant and Jude Alexander.

0: Wow, what a groove. Payphone.
1: Very much Sade vibes.
0: You digging that?
2: Oh, can't get enough.
0: Yeah, that's really good, isn't it?
2: Wow.
0: Yeah.
1: That came out
0: a month or two ago.
1: Yeah, right.
0: Yeah.
1: It's a storm of that one, that's
0: for sure.
1: It's
0: a cracker, yeah. Lovely. And before that, we had Jitwam Hey Pappy Crack and Smack remix.
1: That's a bit of a mouthful, wasn't it? Peter Piper. No, they're great producers, actually. Where are they from?
0: I think they're Dutch.
1: I think,
0: but I'm not sure.
1: We'll go with that flow.
0: Yeah, let's do that. Yeah.
1: This is The Vinyl Collector with Andrew Sant and Jude Alexander. And for those that know, this is Played. Off their album Polmia, it's called Dances. The Vinyl Collector, locally and worldwide.

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0: You've been listening to The Vinyl Collector with Andrew Sand and Jude Alexander. Thanks for listening to our program, live, local, and worldwide. Thanks, Andrew.
1: Thanks, mate.
0: It's been great.
1: Great to see you again.
0: See you back in the studio.
1: Yeah.
0: For another one real soon.
1: Yeah, this time next month. Let's do it.
0: Don't you love it? Good energy, good vibes on The Vinyl Collector. Until then, it's goodbye from me and it's goodbye from...
1: Goodbye from me.
0: The Vinyl Collector.

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0: Then you heard Off Key Hat, Emergency Calling, Cosmodelica remix. This is Sharon Red, Can You Handle It, Francois K mix. Next you're going to hear Anne Margaret, Everybody Needs Somebody Sometimes.

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The last tune you heard was a tune called Amuto by Essa. From the record Nouvelle

This is a tune by Leo Bassell called Quel Drôle de Vie. Nick the Record and Dan Tyler read it. Shout out to Martin, thanks for tuning in.

tune you just heard was tuned by Tempest Trio. Do you like the way that it feels? This track playing in the background's Davis Import, I'm Glad You're Mine. Shout out to Holly, thanks for tuning in.

This is a bit of South African housey business. Nuno Estevez, a track called Loving You on Just Move Records.

You're listening to 1BTN. Got about half an hour of the show left. Vibes. This tune you're hearing in the background is Mark 7, original vibe. Before that you heard a tune by Frank Booker for El Salvador. Shout out to Pete in Peckham. Thanks.

This wild tune is by Alessandro Celiano. It's called Dinner in the Jungle, the erotic mix. And it's from the first Night City Life compilation on Space Talk. Came out 2019.

This is a tune by Flash Atkins called Rivers of Jordan. A tune you heard before that, Glad to Know You. Chaz Jankel, Todd Taye edit. Shout out to Kevin. It's about 15 minutes of the show left.

This will be the last tune of the show, so I've got to turn the mic on then. It's Auntie Flo, a bit of an epic, Green City. Thanks for tuning in. I'll be back in a couple of weeks. Keep it locked to 1 BTM.

Okay, so Kijani Drums, that was Shay DT. Then we had Shino Black with beautiful track called Triad, and that's Black's Rested Print Mix. And in the background, Under the Tree with Harry Colour. My name's Anna C, this is the House of Dance. 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Big love.

Okay, we had Shorty, and that was Taklish and Soul Drifter. Then a brand new track that's gone so well in the charts at the minute from Fook, who I adore. That's called Moon. Satellite Over a Rainforest by our good friend Babs Presents, and that's Unique Rhythm on the mix. And incoming right now, Lewis Radio's remix of Soul Charge. And that, of course, is Walter Chu, another great friend of ours. So, Anna C right here with the House of Dance. It's great to have your ears. Do let me know what you're up to. Give me a shout. Say hello. I'd love to say hello back on the airwaves for you. Keep it locked on 1BTN. We are the sound of Brighton's Underground.

Okay, Booker T, Nothing Compares to You, on the mix for Soul to Soul. Then we had Firm Layer, from another one from Walter G. It's the Walter G show today. And then Lego with Fuego. So incoming, Q La Q. That one's to Latte. Enjoy.

Okay, so we had Venison, then we had Better Things, Sunday Showers. After that was Dice, DJ Waddy and Afroloco. And in the background, we've got Chino Black with Heavy from the Black album.

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3: Now, it's time for ice cream. Or maybe some nuts. A cool glass of orange. 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Why not try a hot dog? Or maybe some nuts. Or a sparkling ice cool Pepsi. Or maybe some nuts. From the sales girls and in the foyer. Now, or maybe some nuts.

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Mr. Scruff and Quantic there, and that's called Donkey Ride. And opening up, we had New York and Soul, I Am the Black Golden Sun. It's the Jalapeno Records Radio Show. Lovely summer's day here in Brighton in the 1BTN studios.

All right, Arthur Miles there, helping hand. This is the Jalapeno Records radio show. And next up, we have a little bit of Roixop.

right, that is Epel or Epley or Epel by Royksopp. That is the Boris Lugosh mix. I mean, it could have been pronounced any of those ways, those crazy Scandinavians. I don't know which way it was, but you make up your own mind. Coming up now, let him scratch out a bit.

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Yes, it will. Music's so wonderful. Can't deny the fierce way that it makes me feel. Music is so wonderful. If life don't treat you right.

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Before that, Vivian Lee, music so wonderful, absolute personal favourite of mine. More and more people joining in out there. Shout out to Damien, Rose and Rebecca. Mary, tuning in. Lady has got a show on this very station. DJ Emma's done a very good new mix of this track. So-

as I was saying, yep, Where Love Lives Festival in Ringmer, about half an hour from Brighton on 22nd, 24th July, powered by the 1BTN DJs and guests, people like Dom Savini, Mixmaster Morris, Nancy Noyes, Nick the Record, The Faith Crew, Chris Coco, Black Octopus, The Man Who's Up After Me Tonight, Midfield General. It's going to be special. And unlike all your Glastonbury's and everything else, it's well under 100 quid. I think kids are about 15 quid and adults are about 70 quid. So if you fancy getting out and about in this heat wave that's coming, book in on that one.

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2: All right, that was It Just Goes by Flevens featuring Sarah Scott. That was Ray Mang on the mix, throwing that one out to the Flevenators. I know he is on his way into Brighton right now because I'm going to meet him for a beer after this. Before that, Swing 52, Colour of My Skin. Blimey, I can't quite remember what I played before that, but I know Grace Jones, Feel Up was in there, Danny Tenaglia mix. If I remember any of the other ones, I'll tell you as we go along. You are listening to the Jalapeno Records radio show. A bit housier than normal, but... Can I tell you, sometimes I like to flex the old house muscles. Anybody tuned in for a Funk and Soul extravaganza? Sorry about that. Normal service probably be resumed next time, but let's see what happens.

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Got about 20 minutes left to go, so I hope you've been enjoying the tunes. 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Or if you know me, just text me or WhatsApp me or something. But here we go.

Friday Feeling Now. That was Black Science Orchestra in New Jersey Deep, and this is Where the One Is.

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This is New Spirit Helsinki and Honest, the Jazz Nova remix coming up. Going a little bit jazzy for the end of the show. Been a good way.

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Radio. Lots of cool new bits in stock today. This is Moving For Your Love, goodie version to start. Don't really have a plan, as usual. Just gonna see where we go. I'm sure everyone listening might be a bit tired today. For obvious reasons, I have a less obvious reason. I got back from a festival quite late, a bit knackered, missed a game. But shout out to Funk in the Forest Festival. If you've never heard of it, if you haven't been, I highly recommend it. It's banging. And yeah, I'm going to chat a little bit about some other stuff coming up later in the show. But

hotel, been on a bit of a trancey, I guess kind of proto trancey vibe recently. This one is Cone Dance Music. It's by Marley Rain. But yeah, I've been picking up a lot of this stuff lately, so I'm going to try and air out a few of them.

don't know if this one's been like mastered incredibly well or it just sounds really loud in here. So I've got it turned all the way down, but it seems to be just as loud. This one's Sunrise. It's by Miro DK. And that last one was The News Flash Mix by State of Flux.

This is Tribal Space Ethnocosmic Version. It's by Stefan Egger. If you don't know about him or about the Italian cosmic scene, definitely check it out. Yeah, lots of bangers in this space.

throwing in a few classics today. This is Tonto's Drum, Darren Emerson remix.

And final thing before I forget, I've got a couple of remixes I'm going to be talking about soon, but my EP on Rhythm Section is coming out, I think, next week. Yeah, next Wednesday. So pre-orders are up. We're doing a dub plate. So if you order within the first month release, you can get a dub plate. If you miss it, that's it. That's all it's going to be. So pre-orders up on Bandcamp. You can find the link in my bio. But yeah, that's

That last one was a very short one by the wizard Jeff Mills. It's called Refuge from Another Time in Space. And this is 235 by Effective Force.

Okay, we're just coming to the last 10 minutes now. Big love to everyone still locked in. This one right now, Yo Ti Quiero, Detroit version. It's by DJ Leroy. And that last one was Techno Conk, which is, well, I've done an edit of it, and it's on Bandcamp. Yeah, link in bio.

And that's the last one from me. Big love to everyone locked in. It's been real fun, and I'll be back same time next month. That last one was Secret of Paradise Tribal Mix by Ego, and this is Silver Surfer Afro Mix by The Deep. Thanks for listening.

have a meeting. Girls, let's have a meeting.

Well, yes. Hello, 1BTN Land. It's all good. The Soulful Soundwave, and that was the late, great Vicky Anderson, real name Myra Barnes, who passed away, transitioned back to the source this week. One of the most powerful female voices in funk that's ever been. Those two tunes, what was it? Message from the Soul Sisters and Super Good, both featuring the JBs and produced by James Brown. Yeah, I could play 2 hours of her music, and I highly recommend searching out. There's a compilation called Mother Popcorn on Soul Brother, which has loads of her amazing music. Anyway, I'm going to get myself sorted. Hope everyone's having a good Saturday. Today, I'm gonna start pretty mellow. It's a bit different today. After going to Love Supreme this week, it's gonna be some jazz in there, but then we get into the broken beat house and stuff. But next one, mellowing it out with Joan Garrett with her version of Walk On By from a 1969 album, Just a Taste on Chess.

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Just let me grieve in private.

0: You, us, them. One BTN.
1: Well, there you go. That was Billy Stewart's version of Summertime from his 1965 album Unbelievable on Chess, and where the sample for that one BTN ident comes from. Prior to that was Jian Li and Ram Blake's version of Summertime from their 1962 album, The Newest Sound Around. That was on RCA Victor. So yeah, I rarely do that, two versions, but yeah, they're both so amazing. I couldn't choose. And it is summertime, even though the downpours in Brighton today, you wouldn't think so, but I think it's clearing up this evening. I'm going to move on, and this is something newer from February this year. This is Turbo Jazz with The Standard off his album Whateverism.

Well, yes. Well, yeah, I got straight into the mix there. That was Envy, this track called Styrex. It was released just a couple of weeks ago on Local Talk. Prior to that was El Payo with Frequency. And I believe before that was Leroy and Abby Flynn with Beauty in Motion. That's off Leroy's recently released album, also on Local Talk. Highly recommend checking that album out. It's great front to back. And you can also catch Abby Flynn performing live at We Are Love Festival, July 28th to 30th. But there's more coming up on that. And also, shout going out to Asbest. Thanks very much. And you too can let me know how you're doing, if you're liking the tunes, in the chat box at 1btn.fm/forum, or go to the website, find the pull-down menu, click chat. I'm going to get on with it. And I think next I'm going to have a little bit of Amar Jamal with Melodrama from his album Pittsburgh 1989.

0: Well, yes, that was Ahmad Jamal, who sadly passed away in April. Melodrama. I said I was going to play a bit more jazz today because I was at Love Supreme Festival this past weekend. Totally got my feel. And one of the artists I really wanted to see was Marcus Miller as a bass player myself. Grew up on the instrument, idolizing the guy and his technique. And he was outstanding. And they performed one of my favorite tunes, Gore, which was amazing, Goosebumps. And I wanted to try and share that moment as much as possible. So here's Marcus from Newport Jazz Festival 2013, introducing the track pretty much in the same way he did at Love Supreme. But then I'll play the recorded version.
1: If it's okay with you, I'd like to tell you a little story about this next piece. A couple of years ago, we did a gig in Senegal, Africa. It was a concert of the arts, beautiful in Senegal. And the day before the show, we took a small boat ride, 10 minutes from the coast of Senegal to the island of Gore. Gore, G-O-R-E-E, Gore. And on this island, there's a museum called La Maison des Esclaves, which means a slave house. And a long time ago, they used to stockpile the captive Africans in this slave house to do inventory and to make sure that they were healthy enough, strong enough to endure that long voyage across the Atlantic Ocean into slavery. There were three rooms, one for men, one for children, one for women. The rooms were very, very small, and these Africans were kept there one on top of the other like animals. It was very, very difficult. Also, there was a doorway, and on the other side of the doorway, there was nothing but the sea. And after a while, about 3 months or so, they would march the Africans through that doorway to put them on that boat to send them into slavery. So that doorway represented the end of their African experience. In fact, it was called the Door of No Return. And so I decided I wanted to write a piece of music about what we were feeling standing there in that slave house. And as I was writing the song, I was struck by the idea that that doorway, which was the end of their African experience, in fact, in a certain way, was also the beginning of our African-American experience. So instead of making the piece of music just about pain and resentment that we were feeling, I also wanted to make with this piece, I want to make it a celebration of the capacity of man to transcend horrible, difficult beginnings and create something positive.

Yeah, get locked into the Soulful Soundwave here on 1BTN. Coming live out of the bunker on the south coast of the UK. Track in the background is the At Jazz remix of Cody Chandler's Rain. Going out to everyone that got caught in the downpours earlier on. I'm going to try and chase those clouds away. A little bit of a catch-up. Prior to this one was Stargazer from Ray Barretto. That's a fave of mine. I pull that out every now and again. Prior to that was Focus, aka Phil Asher, Having Your Fun. That was a Four Hero remix. That was from 2002 on the French label Versatile Records. Before that was Galata with Ronco Da Cuica and Tamborio with Mesca Bimba. Talking of rain and outdoor stuff, tonight you can check out Soul Casserole on the roof at The Mesmerist, going on till 1. I'll be playing sort of a disco set in the main room, but maybe stop in. Well, I will be hanging out on the roof with them anyway, getting down in the open air. It looks like it's going to be a clear night. I'm going to get back into it, back into the mix, as I tend to in the last hour.

Yes, you're locked into the Soulful Soundwave on 1BTN. A little bit of a catch-up, tune in the background, Kuna Maze, Samosa on True Thoughts, and prior to that, also on True Thoughts, Wheel Up with Singularity off his recent album, which I highly recommend. Shout going out to Rob Louie, Wheel Up, Paul, Brock Rogers, for the closing night of Love Supreme. I literally threw shapes for hours. Haven't danced like that in years. Yeah, so big up True Thoughts crew. Prior to Wheel Up was Shallow Bracket with Love and Happiness. And before that was Felix Dickerson's People's People featuring Blaine Lyon. Released just a couple of weeks ago on Ugly Music, and that was the Ron Trent remix. So I've only got about half an hour left. Stick around for it. Yeah, who's on after me? I've totally forgotten. Atlantic Waves are on after me, yes. Stick around for Atlantic Waves. I'm going to get my brain in order and, yeah, get the next track.

It's how you rule your head and heart that makes you king over all the earth. And your life will be yours again. You always have a choice. Civilization has become too civilized for me. Be wise, be careful. We seek protection in heaven and on earth. Never

0: triumph, but now their gods have fallen. Their temples are no longer sacred, and their kings are long forgotten. It is the life of this land through which it flows. Without the river, none would have started. Without it, none would have continued. Without it, none would have ever returned. They say if you drink from the Nile, you will return. One day I shall return on another of my journeys to the ends of the earth. We are paying a price for not understanding it, writing songs for a ghost.
1: Let us

Yes, you're locked into the Soulful Soundwave on 1BTN. I've like got 5 minutes left. It's gone so quick today. I'm not used to 2 hour shows, normally do three. A little bit of a catch up, track in the background, Sean McCabe, Harold Matthews Jr. with Love and Hate, and it's a Wipe the Needle remix. Before this was David Versace with Seguro. I might have written that down wrong. Mark Mack before that with The First Movement. Before that was Jew with Racing to Somewhere, and before that was Nyamake Junction with Katie Tatham, Too Many Bags. That was a Katie Tatham remix. Mark Mack, by the way, you can catch him at We Are Love on the 28th to the 30th of July, just outside of Brighton in Ringmer. We Are Love Festival, run by 1BTN. So many good DJs, you've probably heard loads. Amazing atmosphere. Make sure you get a ticket and I'll see you there. So I've got one more tune. So I'm going to take out Sean McCabe, Howard Matthews. And yeah, next tune, Isis. And it's, in essence, it's off Isol Cultura 2 from Luke Una and Mr. Bongo. Have a wonderful weekend, everyone. Peace, love, unity. Thanks for your ears.

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0: afternoon, everybody. I've been doing a great deal of thinking about who I am and why I've been sent here to live among you. And the answer is really very simple. Things here are just not working out very well.
1: Your jobs are boring, your food is bland,
0: your water is polluted, and your relationships don't work. Is that not right? And the question is, how have things come to such a sorry state of affairs? I will tell you. There is too much bad stuff around. Bad food, bad drink, bad art, bad ideas. Everything's all clogged up. So what we're going to do is we're going to get rid of all the bad stuff, and that will be a very good beginning. Now, I have your list of things which I'd like written in the Constitution immediately, after which I promise you your lives will be less tense and more rewarding. One, all Muzak in elevators, airports, restaurants, and other public rooms will cease immediately. Two, no more children or animals may be used to sell products. Three, lawyers who lose cases will go to jail with their clients. Four, no doctor may write a diet book. Any doctor who does will immediately lose his license and become a dentist. Five,
1: I think we don't really need a House of Representatives and a Senate. The Romans didn't have one, so let's just have a Senate, okay?
0: Which reminds me, I think it would be a very good idea from now on all politicians who appear in public wore a cone-shaped party hat. Not bad, huh? Six, pollution. Anybody who owns a factory that makes radioactive waste has to take it home at night with him to his house. Seven, anybody who says I'm trying to get centered, you are invading my space, or far out, will be fined $50.
1: Make that $100.
2: I feel Simon is basically expressing the unconscious wishes of the public.

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4: Tom Show.

Thinking and feeling are the consequences of frantic electrochemical activity in the 10 billion or more neurons or brain cells that cram our skulls. Ecstasy works mainly on one group of neurons, the serotonin system. The center of these cells, their nuclei, are clustered at the base of our brains. From here, long wire-like tendrils or axons spread throughout the brain. Something similar to an electric current passes down the length of these axons. When it reaches the end, it releases a chemical called a neurotransmitter. This substance jumps from one neuron to the next. They are the brain's internal messengers. And it is these that many psychoactive drugs affect. The ecstasy molecule, because of its shape, forces neurons to spew out large quantities of one particular neurotransmitter, serotonin, or as it's sometimes called, 5-HT.